0: Son as 4, as 3 en Portugal.
1: Radio Nova, a nova radio do Verdugo Oitavén.

yeah. 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Bring them out, bring them out. I started here, I got the buzz in the cloud. I know, she got it all, but got nothing to hold. Every time I saw her, not too many know. She ain't really hard, she act because she hurt, yeah. And that could be your last.

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Judas is me a offense. 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

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People think that I'm from Mars. Whatever. Only smoke that holy green. High above the big machine. Not attached to anything.

1956, Salzburg, January 27, Wolfgang Amadeus is born. 1761, at the age of 5, Amadeus begins composing. 1773, he writes his first piano concerto. 1782, Wolfgang Amadeus Mozart marries Constance Weber. 1784, Wolfgang Amadeus Mozart becomes a Freemason. 1791, Mozart composes the

over, swimming up with you, but you don't know Japan. Turn on the beach, man, and let him down. One last smile, bad you know, chill. As you walk down Hwang Ho Gyeong, 내가 보고 느끼던 세상과 나눠요. No, but swimming up with you, but you don't know Japan. Turn on the beach, man, and let him down. One last smile, bad you know, chill. As you walk down Hwang Ho Gyeong, 내가 보고 느끼던 세상과 나눠요.

till September. Cause music is my best friend. Once you tell her to water the flowers, I wanna to remember. Music is my best friend.